0: Night in the City and Love Songs starting right now on the radio. Hi, I'm Delilah. You found the light at night. Our phone lines are open on this steamy New York night. It's hot out there already. Hot and sticky. If you need to cool down, let me know. 1-800-222-1067 is the number to call. You can call with your love stories, your stories of hope or inspiration. Maybe you have a message of triumph. Maybe you've overcome some incredible odds in your life. Let's start the show out by going to the phone lines.
1: Ted, what can I do to make your night special?
2: Well, Delilah, I wanted to tell you that I've listened to your show for, you know, months now, and I haven't had a chance to really call in to you. But 20 years ago, I met this girl when I was in high school, and we had something special, and I was kind of stupid, and I let her slip away. And about a year and a half ago, she came back into my life, and we're getting married on October 30th. And she's, you know, become my entire world. And so I was wondering if you'd play the song that we're going to dance to at our wedding for her.
1: And you said you let her slip away. How did you reconnect again? How did you find her again after all those years?
2: Well, actually, she found me. She looked me up on the internet. She found my parents, and I happened to be over at my parents' house for dinner the night she called.
1: Oh, how weird is that?
2: Isn't that amazing?
1: How often do you go have dinner with your folks? Like, is it an everyday event?
2: About once a week.
1: And you just happened to be there. And when was the last time you talked to her? When was the last time you heard her voice?
2: It had been, 19, 20 years ago.
1: And did you know who it was as soon as you heard her voice?
2: No, I didn't. I mean, it sounded familiar, but I didn't know who it was the first time I heard her voice. And, and then she told me who she was, and I went, wow, my jaw just hit the floor, and everything was just seemed to happen perfectly from there.
1: And you're single, she's single, time to bring your lives together.
2: We're very, very happy.

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It makes me feel like that.

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And he was brought into my life by his oldest daughter, who had called me mom for many years before I met him. And ever since he came in my life, my whole world has changed. You know, he's my precious gift from God.

0: Wow. 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
1: Yes, ma'am. 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I just adore him. I cherish him, you know. We have like 5 kids, except my son that passed. And every time we go visit his graveside, you know, he says, Daddy loves you, you know. 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And he's just awesome.
0: Let me play a song for him. Thank you for calling and sharing your sweet story.
1: Yes, ma'am. 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
0: All right. 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

0: It's New York's Light at Night. Hi, I'm Delilah, sharing a hot summer night with you in the greatest city in the world. And a question, do you love Broadway and pizza as much as I do? Now is your chance to join me for a once-in-a-lifetime fun-filled day here in New York City. First, we will go to the iconic John's of Times Square for lunch. Have you been there? Iconic is a good word to describe it. It is awesome. Then on to the amazing musical And Juliet. It all takes place on July 22nd to bid on this wonderful day to put in an auction bid. Go to pointhopeauction.com. There will be 10 lucky winners of the bid, and the proceeds benefit Point Hope. I can't wait to meet you there. I will be with you, hanging out with you. So go bid now, pointhopeauction.com. I hope to see you there. We will be back. 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
0: Hi, Annie. Welcome. What can I do for you?
2: Well, I'm a longtime listener, first-time caller, and I was listening to your show tonight, and it had me reminiscing about my ex.
0: All right, tell me about the ex, and I'll tell you if I think it's a good thing you're going down memory lane, or if maybe you should do a U-turn and turn around.
2: Oh, I probably should do a U-turn, but...
0: Oh, good for you, so you recognize that. Okay, so...
2: It was a long-distance relationship, and it lasted for about a year and a half, and we ended up breaking up last year because he was going through some emotional issues, and he felt like he wasn't good enough for me, so he wanted to let me go, and I let him.
0: Good for you. You didn't try to talk him out of it and say, no, really, I don't deserve better. I deserve somebody who's emotionally unavailable and not there for me because you're going through stuff. Please.
2: I did try to be there for him, but he didn't want it. So I didn't want to, you know, cling on if he didn't want me.
0: Good for you. How old are you?
2: I'm 44.
0: So it's taking you a little minute to learn this, but you're learning it faster than I did when I was younger. That you deserve somebody who will fight for you and wants to be there for you and wants to be connected to you.
2: Yeah, I agree.
0: But you miss him.
2: Yeah, I do.
0: Because he was cute and funny. And how long has it been since you two were together?
2: Almost a year.
0: Oh, honey, close that door.
2: I'm trying to.
0: Close that door, latch the latch, and walk on down the road of life.
2: Yeah.
0: The plan that God has for your life is so wonderful and involves somebody who will adore you and want to be with you no matter what, okay?
2: Thank you.
0: All right. Thank you for calling. Thank you for listening.
2: Thank you very much. You're welcome.

keeping you company on a Thursday night, a throwback Thursday night. We're going to be playing some songs from yesteryear that you may remember and sharing your stories all night long. 1-800-222-1067. 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We'll be back, New York City. 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

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Good evening, New York City. You found Delilah on the Light at Night. Someone asked me in an interview yesterday, beautiful young lady, she's interviewed me before for a magazine that's going to be coming out. And she asked me, what do you do for you when you need to calm down? What do you do when you need to feel peace? And the thing that works best for me when I need peace is going for a walk. And I try not to take my phone because when I take my phone, I'm distracted. Sometimes I'm sad I didn't take it because I see a lot of cool things that I want to take a picture of. But I try to just stay in the moment, stay present, and enjoy whatever it is I'm looking at. If it's a bald eagle flying in the sky overhead. I saw a group of three crows attacking a bald eagle the other day on my walk. And they're like, get away from here. Get away from our babies. Get away from our nests. Get away from whatever. I scream at them. I do, because they try to raid my chicken coop. And I'm like, get away from my chickens. And I've got bird netting around my chicken coop. But sometimes things figure out a way in anyway. But I go for a walk. And I try to breathe deep and pray. There's so much going on in the world right now. If you can go for a walk, maybe not right now since it's late. But if you can go for a walk tomorrow in a safe place and just breathe deep and pray, it might help. It might. We'll be back. You're listening to Delilah.

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2: Hey, Delilah, how are you?
1: I'm good. What can I do for you?
2: Well, I listened to your songs or your show for years, and I've always wanted to call in. I'm feeling kind of down tonight. I lost my husband about 3.5 years ago, and I've decided to start dating again, but I'm doing that push and pull thing. I think I'm ready. I think I'm not. I think I'm ready. I took a year to go through a recovery group for grief, and it was the best year I've invested. So I know it's the best thing for me, but it's still scary.
1: Yeah. How long were you married?
2: 18 years.
1: So forever.
2: Yes, and he was amazing. He was a really wonderful husband. We fought. He wasn't perfect. He was rotten and ornery, but he was perfect for me.
1: Well, let me find a song to encourage your heart that you will know when it's time to move on.
2: Thank you.
1: All right?
2: All right, girl.
1: You will know when God says your heart is healed. You will know.
2: Thank you.
1: All right. Hang in there.
2: Bye.
1: I'll find a song of hope for you.
2: Thank you.
1: All right. God bless you.

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It's New York's 106.7 Light FM. Hi, I'm Delilah. This is The Light at Night. Despite the rainy, foggy night, we are going to keep warm together and keep on loving you here on the radio. By the way, my phone lines are open. 1-800-222-1067. So what in the world is going on in your world? Are you struggling? Are you facing trials that you have no idea how you're going to make it through? Maybe health issues, maybe marriage issues, maybe relationship issues, maybe job issues, or maybe lack of job issues, maybe lack of money issues. I don't know what it is you're facing, but I do know this, you will make it through. You will make it through, and you will be stronger as a result of the trials that you are going through. And if you have faith, even a teeny tiny little bit of faith, the faith of a mustard seed, miracles can happen. And those trials and struggles can turn into a training ground for your heart and your spirit and your soul. So if you are in training right now, rejoice in knowing that you're going to come out on the other side a stronger person. I will be here to help you with the heavy lifting. Stay tuned, New York City. 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
2: Good evening. Welcome to The Light at Night. Who's this?
3: This is Alan.
2: Welcome aboard. What can I do for you tonight?
3: Last week, my wife and I celebrated our 46th wedding anniversary. And today is her birthday. And I work 4.5 hours away, so I'm on my way back to work. Had to leave her at home. We have two grandchildren that we are the legal guardians. So I left her at home with two of our grandchildren on her birthday. So I just want to give a shout out to her.
2: Okay, so this is 100 stories all wrapped in one sentence here.
3: That's right.
2: Okay, so what is your wife's name, Alan?
3: Karen.
2: Okay, you and Karen, where and when did you meet?
3: Oh, we met when we were 16, and a friend of mine had dated her, and then he fell in love with somebody else. He told me, you should date her. And I took her to our junior-senior prom.
2: Okay, so you guys have been in love since you were kids. How many years after high school did you marry?
3: I was 21, and she was almost 21, a week shy of 21.
2: All right, so congratulations on 46 years. Now, how old are the grandkids you have custody of?
3: 4 and 9.
2: And is this a temporary situation until people get their life together, or is this a permanent situation so that you and I will both be 1,000 years old when our grandkids graduate?
3: As of now, it's permanent, although their mother could, if she would straighten her life up, she could petition, but It would be a process that we'd have to go through.
2: So you and I are in the exact same boat, only my husband worked 6 hours away, and last September I moved to be where he was so that we could be together, and then God brought our grandkids into the household. So, like, we're living parallel lives, Alan.
3: Yes.
2: How long until you can no longer have to drive 4.5 hours away for work?
3: I don't know. We debate that quite often.
2: Yeah, because that little check at the month that you might get certainly won't cover a 4-year-old and a 9-year-old.
3: That's correct.
2: So, hi-ho, hi-ho, it's off to work you go.
3: Yeah.
2: I will play a song for you and Karen and the love that you've built starting at the prom.
3: Exactly. Thank you.
2: Thank you.

0: Hi, Donnie. This is Delilah. What can I do for you?
1: Would you do me a favor and play a song for me? Because I'm brokenhearted because I've lost a friend that was real dear to me.
0: Who are you missing tonight, Donnie?
1: His name is Armand.
0: And what happened to Armand?
1: He got frustrated, at the whole situation and walked away.
0: Have you called him and said, can we talk? Can we sit down and talk?
1: I tried to, and he said he didn't want to talk about it, so he just walked away. And I've done nothing but cry about it.
0: And how long ago did he walk away from your friendship?
1: Just today.
0: Oh, okay. Well, then I'd let him have a day or two to cool off, and then I would say, can we sit down and talk? I say things in anger that I regret, and so if you just give me time to calm...

0: It's New York's Light at Night. Hi, I'm Delilah, sharing a hot summer night with you in the greatest city in the world. And a question, do you love Broadway and pizza as much as I do? Now is your chance to join me for a once-in-a-lifetime fun-filled day here in New York City. First, we will go to the iconic John's of Times Square for lunch. Have you been there? Iconic is a good word to describe it. It is awesome. Then on to the amazing musical And Juliet. It all takes place on July 22nd. To bid on this wonderful day to put in an auction bid, go to PointHopeAuction.com. 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I hope to see you there. We will be back. 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
2: Are you?

If you are missing someone you love tonight, especially someone you love who is serving in the military, you can probably relate to this letter. Kelly says, I want to tell you about a wonderful guy that has been in my life for over 7 years. He's been my best friend, but recently we've decided to take it to a new level, and we're now a couple. It's been great so far, but the only problem is he's in the Navy. I miss him so much. He'll be out of the service next year, and I cannot wait until that day arrives. He's helped me in so many ways I could never even begin to express. He's always there to listen or give me a shoulder to lean on when I need to cry. We spend almost every night listening to you while we're on the phone talking with each other. I only get to see him when he comes home on leave. Sometimes it's 4 or 5 months between our visits. I just want to dedicate a song to the love of my life, John from Kelly.

Every night, we open up the phone lines so that I can talk to you, so that I can reconnect with you. I've got the teapot on. There's so much to catch up on. So much has changed. The world has gone insane. I still want to be your safe place. I still want to be a place that you can come and find peace and find unconditional love, unconditional acceptance. I don't care what you look like. I don't care who you love. I don't care. I'm not here to judge you. Enough people in the world doing that. I am just here to welcome you in, and then we're going to share stories from the heart. Thank you for finding me once again. You're listening to Delilah.

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This is The Light at Night. You found Delilah sending out so much love. Earlier, I was talking with my bestie, and we were talking about the fact that feelings can own us for years. I was a slave to my feelings. It was as if my reasoning, my personality, my common sense, my dignity, they all took a back seat to my feelings. My feelings drove the car. The car named Delilah, the driver was feelings. And if I felt a certain way, I had to act on it. If I felt angry, I had to let you know. If I felt like I was falling in love, even if it was only for one night, I acted out on that. If I felt jealous or resentful, I fed those feelings. I nurtured them. Feelings are not facts. Feelings are an emotional response to a thought process. Period. End of story. Feelings are an emotional response to a thought process. So if you are going through grief, if you are going through a separation, if you are going through a transition in life, of course, you're going to have a million feelings around that. But if you give those feelings permission to drive the car that is you, you're going to go off the road, my friend. You're going to end up in a ditch. Or like I did when I was younger, I ended up in the gutter a lot of times because I let my dignity and my self-worth take a back seat to my feelings of no worth, of not being worthy of love. Do not let your feelings control you. It's okay to acknowledge them. It's okay to honor them. But it's not okay to let them in the driver's seat. Always, always, always let your love be in the driver's seat. Let love always, always lead you. We'll be back. You're listening to Delilah.

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1: Delilah.
2: Hello, who's on the phone with me tonight?
3: Hey, Delilah, this is Hussein.
2: Hi, Hussein. Welcome. What can I do for you?
3: I just wanted to ask you if you can play me some song for a girl that I don't know yet. I'm looking for it, but I know there is a girl somewhere, and I'm going to meet her somewhere, I don't know when, but that could share good love with me.
2: How old are you?
3: I'm 25.
2: You're 25, and your heart is ready for a forever kind of love.
3: Yes, ma'am.
2: You want to be committed. You want to be faithful. You want to love somebody with your heart and soul.
3: Yes, ma'am, very much.
2: Here's what I have discovered in my many years here on this earth, and I've been here twice as long as you, that if you will just go outside and look up at the heavens and look up at the stars and say, God, I feel I'm ready to be the kind of man you would want me to be and cherish somebody and love them and share my life with them. And if you would like to bring that person into my life like now, that would be fine by me. I know a woman that said something like that, and she said, but I really don't want to go look, God. So if you could just bring him to my front door, it would be nice. And within a week, this guy knocks on her front door looking for directions, and they looked at each other, and they both knew that they were meant to be together.
3: Exactly.
2: And she said, wow, you even brought him to the front door like I asked.
3: That's really, really nice. That's awesome. I'm looking for a woman that I don't know who is she, but I know there is one.
2: Yes, there is. Let me find a song for that one, and hopefully she'll be listening tonight.
3: Thank you very much, Delilah.

Hey, you. Yeah, you. You, the one that has your to-do list going on in your head all day long. Your to-do list sometimes trumps relationships. You got your to-do list and you're not going to be slowed down to have a silly conversation with your kid because you got your to-do list. Maybe you need to set your to-do list aside in your head and focus on what is most important. And love is always most important. Love always is more important than your to-do list. Think about that as you get ready to go to sleep and you can't shut off your brain. It's already working on tomorrow's to-do list. We will be back. You're listening to Delilah.

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Good evening, New York City. 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Tonight's Delilah's Dilemma is quite the tangled little mess. It comes from a listener who says, I found out my husband was cheating on me last year. He attempted to fence set, and I kicked him out of the house and told him to go be with his mistress. That shocked him. He ended up dumping her, begging and pleading to come home. After a month or so, I let him come back, although I thought it might be too soon. I was hard-hearted and could not forgive him for falling in love with another woman or being torn as to whether our marriage was worth saving or mourning the loss of his mistress. I was resentful. I began confiding in a friend who was trying to get over his own wife's affair. Because of all of our pain and our confiding in one another, we ended up having our own affair. It didn't take long for my husband to find out. There was a terrible fight, and I filed for divorce within days. I was so filled with shame, I could not look at myself in the mirror, and I ended my affair as well. When my husband found out I had ended my affair, he asked me to give our marriage another shot, claiming he still loved me. I had no real interest in saving our marriage, but for the sake of our daughter, I figured we should at least try. He asked me to give it 6 months, and I have agreed. We've attended one marriage counseling session so far, and I can tell he is trying so hard to save this. I know I've hurt him. I know I've committed to 6 months and then reassess where we are. Do you think, Delilah, a marriage can survive two affairs? Is our marriage actually worth saving? Please help me, Jane, not my real name. I will have my words for you coming up next.

Tonight's Delilah's Dilemma is from a woman who caught her husband cheating. She, in turn, cheated, and now they are trying to save their relationship in counseling. And she says, do you think a marriage can survive two affairs? Of course I think a marriage can survive two affairs. I think a marriage can survive multiple affairs and deaths and children that are drug addicted and all sorts of things. I have seen marriages survive amazing, amazing things. Is our marriage actually worth saving? Why are you asking me that, Jane? I don't know you. I don't know your marriage. I don't know anything about your husband, his heart, or your heart. But I do know that if you love him, and if he loves you, and if you had real joy in one another, and if you want to make it work, you can put it back together. Nothing is impossible if you'll pray and ask God to help you. It'll be impossible on your own, but with God's help, anything is possible. So you decide if it's worth saving. You decide if there is still love that exists between the two of you. You decide how much effort you want to put into rekindling that flame. And you decide what will bring joy to you, to your husband, and to your daughter.

0: Hi, Stasha. Welcome to the Delilah Show. What can I do for you?
1: Yes, ma'am. I would like for you to play a song to a very special man in my life. His name is Steven, and we've been together for 3 years now. And I just want him to know how much I love him, that I've never loved anybody as much as I love him ever in my life. And I just want to be that perfect woman for him. And I try so hard. And just want him to know how much I love him.
0: There's no such thing as being a perfect woman, though, right? You know that.
1: Yeah, I know that, but I try hard for him.
0: Don't try hard. Just be who you are, who God has called you to be. You don't have to be perfect. You don't have to change a thing. You are wonderful just the way you are.
1: I just want to be better.
0: In what respect? What's to be better?
1: I just want him to know how much he's loved and how much he deserves to be loved.
0: Okay, but that's quite a different cry from saying, I want to be the perfect woman, or I just want to be better.
1: I just want him to know that I'll always be there for him, no matter what.
0: I will play a song that lets him know that. God bless you.
1: Thank you.
0: Bye-bye.

0: hot summer night with you in the greatest city in the world. And a question, do you love Broadway and pizza as much as I do? Now is your chance to join me for a once-in-a-lifetime fun-filled day here in New York City. First, we will go to the iconic John's of Times Square for lunch. Have you been there? Iconic is a good word to describe it. It is awesome. Then on to the amazing musical And Juliet. It all takes place on July 22nd to bid on this wonderful day to put in an auction bid. Go to pointhopeauction.com. There will be 10 lucky winners of the bid and the proceeds benefit Point Hope. I can't wait to meet you there. I will be with you, hanging out with you. So go bid now, pointhopeauction.com. I hope to see you there. We will be back. 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

0: Hi, you've called Delilah on New York's Light at Night. Who's this?
1: Hi, my name is Cindy. How are you?
0: Cindy, I'm wonderful. How are you?
1: I'm doing well.
0: What can I do for you tonight?
1: I would love for you to play something for a tribute to my boyfriend.
0: Tell me about your honey and what he means to you.
1: Oh, he means the world to me. We've actually been together 5 months, and words can't even explain. He's just the best. Like,
0: so try to find some words. Is he funny? Is he charming? Is he handsome? Is he?
1: He's all of those things and more. He's just amazing. My son loves him. He's just phenomenal.
0: So 5 months and we're still in the infatuation. I can't stop grinning. I can't sleep because I think about you. Butterflies, the whole nine yards.
1: Still, yes.
0: And did you have a song on your heart or shall I find one for you?
1: No, if you could find one, that would be great.
0: I will find a sweet song to let him know how he has changed your world for good.
1: He has. Thank you so much, Delilah.
0: Thank you. I'm glad you and your son have found, it sounds like, the person that's going to complete your family.
1: Yes.

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Good evening, New York City. 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Hi, I'm Delilah. 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Thank you for sharing this night with me. 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

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If you have joined us for the very first time tonight, welcome aboard. Maybe you're an old friend and I haven't heard from you, or you haven't heard from me in a couple of years or a couple of decades, because I've been around many, many decades. I'm glad you're here. This show is not political. We try our best to avoid political issues. It's not a talk show where I want folks to get riled up or to fight with one another. This show is quite the opposite. It's a safe place. It's a safe place for you to bring your heart. I am here to talk to you and to listen to you and to respect you. To respect you and your story. 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

0: You're listening to New York's 106.7 Light FM, the light at night. Hi, Michaela. What can I do for you?
1: I am getting married. I am eloping with my boyfriend that I've been together with for 6 years. And we're eloping, so I am hiding it from literally everyone I know. And it's very hard, so I kind of...
0: Wait. Why would you call me, knowing what a big mouth I have, to let out such a big secret if you're not telling anybody?
1: Well, I mean, there's a lot of Michaelas.
0: Yeah, but there might not be a lot of Michaelas who've been dating their boyfriend for 6 years specifically. So we're just going to mix it up a little bit. I'm not going to ask you what area you're in or anything like that, okay?
1: Okay.
0: How old are you? Can I ask that? Are you over 20?
1: Yes, I am. I'm 24.
0: So you're old enough to know what you want?
1: Yes. Very much so.
0: And you're old enough to say, this is the person I want to spend forever with.
1: Yes.
0: But if you elope and you don't tell anyone, you don't get, like, the dress, the cake, the wedding song.
1: Well, we do. We're getting married at the courthouse, and our parents are going to be there, and my sister and his brother. And we're going to do, like, a surprise announcement, you know, on social media. So I do have a dress. And all the things like that. We are still dressing up. It's just, we just didn't want a big wedding and something to spend so much extra money on.
0: You want the joy. You want the forever love. You want the commitment. You just don't want the bills and the hassles, it sounds like.
1: Yes.
0: That's wisdom on your part, because ain't nobody got time for the hassles that come with planning all that.
1: Yes. So we thought it would be something easy and casual, but still special.
0: Michaela, your simple wedding is going to be more than special. I can tell by your heart that it's not a wedding, but a marriage that matters to you. Weddings are events. They're events we plan for, we spend way too much money on, but they're an event. But a marriage is a commitment for a lifetime. I am so touched knowing that your life with your future hubby is your true priority. I know you guys are going to have a wonderful life no matter what happens. And I am going to find the perfect song for you two tonight. Thank you for listening.
1: Thank you so much.

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This is The Light at Night. I'm Delilah. Thank you for letting me be a part of your evening. Maybe you are a newcomer to this show. Maybe you just found us for the first time. Or maybe you're an old friend and you've come back home to The Delilah Show so that you can find a note of peace, so that you can remind yourself that you are strong, that you can trust your instincts, that you are capable. I know that sometimes life beats us up and we question those things. We think we don't have the strength to carry on. We don't have the insights to make tough decisions. We don't have the boundaries to set to protect ourselves. But you do. You do. And I'm here to remind you of those truths tonight and every night. You're listening to Delilah.

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3: Hi, you've called Delilah on New York's Light at Night. Who's this?
4: My name's Jackie.
3: Hi, Jackie. What can I do for you this evening?
4: Me and my son's father have decided to try to have a relationship again after 10 years. Everything has been going amazing. We actually got brought back together around Christmas, and we can't decide on what our song is going to be, so I figured I'd let you pick it.
3: Okay, so tell me a little bit about your relationship. How old is your son?
4: My son is, he'll be 10 in July.
3: And were you married to, engaged to, dating? What was the nature of your relationship back in the day?
4: We were dating. He helped me with my oldest daughter. She was a year old, and he got really attached to her, and he was a great father to her. He's a great father to my son, and I couldn't be happier right now.
3: Okay, so you were dating, you had a child, then the two of you had a child together, and then what happened? Where did you go? Where did he go?
4: We both started going down the wrong path for a while, and we both now have our heads on straight and we're where we're supposed to be, and the past is the past, and the good thing is we're both going the right direction now.
3: So you both made some really bad choices, but God is good and you're healthy and he's healthy?
4: Yes.
3: And your son is blessed by having mom and dad back together again?
4: Oh, yeah. He's loving it.
3: I bet. What a dream come true. I will play a song that can be your song as you celebrate how everything is working out for your little family.
4: Thank you. I've been listening to you since I was a little girl.
3: Well, you stay tuned, and I'm going to play a sweet song for you, darling.

0: Hello, who's this?
1: This is Tom.
0: Hi, Tom. This is Delilah. What can I do for you?
1: Well, I'd like you to play a song for my wife of 38 years.
0: What's her name?
1: Andrea.
0: And I hear a smile in your voice when you talk about Andrea.
1: Yes, you do.
0: Tell me why you love this woman still.
1: Oh, just everything about her. Mainly it's her patience. She puts up with me. Putting up with me for 38 years. She deserves a song and flowers and diamonds and everything.
0: Diamonds, jewels.

0: It's New York's Light at Night. Hi, I'm Delilah, sharing a hot summer night with you in the greatest city in the world. And a question, do you love Broadway and pizza as much as I do? Now is your chance to join me for a once-in-a-lifetime fun-filled day here in New York City. First, we will go to the iconic John's of Times Square for lunch. Have you been there? Iconic is a good word to describe it. It is awesome. Then on to the amazing musical And Juliet. It all takes place on July 22nd to bid on this wonderful day to put in an auction bid. 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There will be 10 lucky winners of the bid, and the proceeds benefit Point Hope. I can't wait to meet you there. I will be with you, hanging out with you. So go bid now, PointHopeAuction.com. I hope to see you there. We will be back. 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
0: Hello, thank you for calling. What can I do for you, Ray?
17: Hey, I'm a truck driver. In case you hear some noise, that's driving right now. But I call for my wife, fiance, and basically we've been together 24 years.
0: Wait, you called her your wife and your fiance. How can she be both?
17: Well, we got divorced after 19 years and got back together about 10 months later, and now we're re-engaged.
0: Okay, so she's your ex-wife, your girlfriend, and your fiance all at the same time.
17: You got it.
0: What's her name?
17: Her name is Norma, and she's a very lovely lady. She took, when we got together, she helped me raise my 9-year-old son. At the time, he was 9, who's a special needs child.
0: Has some challenges.
17: And she raised him just like her own son. And her son and daughter have, you know, they accepted him just like a brother. And, well, one big happy family.

Thank you so much for joining me via the airwaves. A lot of you, or at least a few of you, have discovered me on social media, and you've decided to come home. You said, where did you go? Why did you leave us? And then you realized I didn't go anywhere, and I didn't leave you. You left me. You left me here in the studio playing music while you were off listening to something else, but now you've come home. I got the tea kettle going. I'm going to share a cup of tea with you tonight and all your favorite songs. If you just rediscovered me, if you just came home, welcome home, child. I'm so glad you're here. 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

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Good evening, New York City. 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Tonight's Delilah's Dilemma is from a listener who writes, "Dear Delilah, my wife and I have been together since 2001. Our marriage was very happy until I started," and this is his words, not mine, "misbehaving, drinking too much, and being angry a lot. It created a distance between us. While she begged me to change, I promised to, and then I broke those promises. And of course, she drifted away from me emotionally. Eventually, I caught on and changed my life, but she is saying that it's now too late. She has found another, and she has feelings for him. We still live together, but I don't know if she will ever forgive me, though I'm motivated to do whatever it takes. I'd like to dedicate a special song to her and ask if you have any advice." I do have advice, and I will share those words with you coming up next.

Tonight's Delilah's Dilemma is from a listener who's been with his wife for over 20 years. And the thing I want to focus on is you write and you said, our marriage was happy until I started misbehaving. Like you're a child that's misbehaving. My 6-year-old misbehaves. Sometimes my 13-year-old misbehaves. When my 18-year-old does things that she knows are wrong, that's not misbehaving. That is making a conscious choice to do something that you realize and you know is hurting someone else. So no, you weren't misbehaving. You were treating your wife like she didn't matter, because she didn't. Your drinking came first. Your anger came before your love for your wife. And over time, because you made promises and you did not keep them, you showed her by your actions that your addictions, your drinking, your anger, your rage was far more important than her heart. So of course she drifted away. You pushed her away. She didn't drift away. You shoved her away. And every time you'd make a promise and break it, you pushed her harder and further. And now her heart is gone. If you want to save your marriage, which I don't think you can, but if you want to try to save your marriage, work on you. Go to AA if you need to. Get help. Go to a support group for anger issues. Talk to a counselor. Talk to a pastor or somebody that you trust. Talk to your brother or your barber or whoever you trust that you can talk to and get this toxic anger out of your heart and out of your life. Perhaps as you truly change, maybe her heart will soften. But even if she doesn't, you still need to change, dude, for you. So focus on you, focus on healing you, and then see if magic might happen again.

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This is The Light at Night. I'm Delilah. Each night I come into the studio and we open up the phone lines. 1-800-222-1067 so that we can talk to you, so that we can listen to you. A lot of times I listen to what you're not saying. You script it out, you write it out, you think it out exactly what you want to say because you want to present a perfect little picture when you call me. But the truth is, it's probably not a perfect little picture. And a deeper truth is, there's a whole lot more to your story. There's a whole lot more to your heart. And I want to find that story. I want to know you. I want to know you. I want to know what makes you happy. I want to know who you're thinking about. I want to know what your dreams are. Right now, it's hard to dream in the midst of all the calamities going on, isn't it? You still got to hold on to your dreams. You have to have hope. And I'm here to share that with you at night. You're listening to Delilah.

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3: Hi, good evening. Welcome to the Delilah Show. Who is this?
4: Brett.
3: Brett, what can I do for you?
4: I would like to make a dedication to an ex-girlfriend of mine that left me a few weeks ago, and I just want her to know that I love and miss her.
3: What's her name?
4: And her name is Shay.
3: So why did Shay give you the boot, Bert?
4: Oh, well, she said she was afraid I was going to flip out on her or something. And
3: why, do you have a bad temper? Said,
4: yes, I do.
3: Okay, well, then before we go dedicating any songs to Shay, how about we talk about how you can deal with that temper so you get it under control?
4: So I am.
3: You're not hurting anyone's heart again.
4: Oh, I am. I'm going to counseling and everything. I've been going for quite a while now.
3: And is it making an impact?
4: Yes, it is.
3: Good for you. How old are you?
4: 34.
3: Okay, time to get this under control. It was probably time to get this under control, oh, say, 10, 15, 20 years ago, but I'm glad you're doing it now.
4: Oh, yeah, definitely.
3: You want to know something really, really scary that I would not normally confess, but since you're being honest about your bad temper? It's confession session. I will admit to you and anyone listening right now, I have a wicked bad temper that I have had to work on for the last 30 years of my life.
4: Wow.
3: I know, hard to believe, huh, that somebody who sounds so nice, so mellow on the radio...
4: I
3: can
4: know.
3: Be such a witch when I'm angry.
4: That's weird to hear.
3: It is. Bert, I have to give myself timeouts when I'm having a bad day and my kids are on my last nerve.
4: Yeah.
3: I will go lock myself in the bathroom and chill out so that I don't say anything I regret later.
4: Yeah, usually what I do is I'll go out for a walk to calm down.
3: Yep.
4: Yeah.
3: You have to de-escalate, otherwise something bad's going to happen.
4: Right, I agree.
3: All right, let me find a song for you and for Shay, and good luck.
4: I thank you very much.
3: Bye-bye.
4: You have a good night.

Good evening. Welcome home. Come on in, kick off your shoes. I got the teapot going. I got like 30 bazillion kinds of Bigelow tea. Take your pick. Just pick the decaf so you're not up all night. Unburden your heart. I'm here to talk to you, to listen to you. I got a note that says, I just want you to know that I fell asleep to your voice every night. And you got me through the hardest and loneliest years of my childhood. Thank you so much. I'm glad you made it through those hard and lonely years. There are kids listening right now going through those hard years. And I want to be here to offer hope, to remind you to just hang on. Just hang on and pray. Even if you don't have any faith, that's okay. God believes in you. You don't have to believe in Him. He believes in you. Pray. Pray that things get better, that there is a light at the end of the tunnel, that you will find somebody to lean on, somebody who will give you a helping hand out, a helping hand up. And I want to be a voice of hope at night. You're listening to Delilah.

0: Chris, what can I do for you?
1: How are you doing tonight, Delilah?
0: I'm wonderful.
1: I was wondering if you could do me a favor.
0: What's that?
1: Well, I was wondering if you could play a song. I'm not really quite sure. I leave that up to you. But it's for a special somebody in my life.
0: Who is this special somebody?
1: Her name is Sarah.
0: So you want a love song, a friendship song, an I Want to Kiss Your Face song? What do you want to tell her?
1: Well, actually, I met her about 2 months ago, and we were both coming out of rather difficult relationships. And it's hard because I live long distance, so I don't get a chance to see her very much. But I just wanted her to know that I think about her a lot, and she's a very special person. And we just started a new relationship. We're taking it day by day. But I just want her to know how much she means to me, and that I'll always be there for her.
0: Have you used the L word yet? You said just
1: no.
0: A couple of months. No, so this new friendship.
1: New friendship.
0: Ah.
1: Absolutely.
0: So are you falling in the L word with her?
1: Am I falling in that L word? Yeah, you can put me on the spot, huh?
0: Yeah, I am, because that's what I do best. I pry into your business, and I make you squirm, and then I play a really nice song, and you forgive me.
1: I wouldn't say the L word just yet. I would say that she's very special and somebody that I do think about on a daily basis.
0: Like, how many times on a daily basis does Sarah cross your mind here, Chris?
1: Man, you're a ruthless woman.
0: One, five, ten, every other minute, what?
1: We'll say at least 10.
0: Okay, so that's getting close to the L word, buddy.
1: Is it?
0: Yeah, yeah. I don't want to, you know, I know you're taking it easy. It's one day at a time. Let's not get in over our heads. Let's explore this. And I'm proud of you, buddy.
1: Well, thank you.
0: But just between us?
1: Yeah.
0: You got a bad.
1: Well, thank you.
0: I'll play a song for you.

0: It's New York's Light at Night. Hi, I'm Delilah, sharing a hot summer night with you in the greatest city in the world. And a question, do you love Broadway and pizza as much as I do? Now is your chance to join me for a once-in-a-lifetime fun-filled day here in New York City. First, we will go to the iconic John's of Times Square for lunch. Have you been there? Iconic is a good word to describe it. It is awesome. Then on to the amazing musical And Juliet. It all takes place on July 22nd. To bid on this wonderful day to put in an auction bid, go to pointhopeauction.com. There will be 10 lucky winners of the bid, and the proceeds benefit Point Hope. I can't wait to meet you there. I will be with you, hanging out with you. So go bid now, pointhopeauction.com. I hope to see you there. We will be back. 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
3: Welcome to the Delilah Show. What can I do for you, John?
4: I want to dedicate a song to my wife, Joanne. She had a brain aneurysm and a stroke at 40 years old, and she's paralyzed on the left side. And me, along with her best friend Wendy, nursed her back to health. And now she's walking with a cane and a brace and riding around in the backyard with a scooter. She's the love of my life.
3: So you're telling me she's got a strong fighting spirit.
4: Yes, she
3: and
4: does.
3: And nothing's going to keep her down.
4: Right. And I want her to know that she doesn't have to keep thanking me. I thank her for still being here, for fighting.
3: For fighting so hard.
4: That's right.
3: All right. For everybody that has been faced with challenges and are fighting the fight for their life, I will play a song of hope and inspiration.
4: Well, thank you very much, Dahlia. You have the sexiest voice in the Southern Tier and the most romantic show I've ever heard.
3: Oh, well, thank you.
4: I love it.
3: Trust me, honey, my voice is not this sexy when I'm yelling at my children.
4: I know that.
3: I will play a song for you.
4: Well, thank you very much, Delilah.
3: Good night. Thanks for calling, hon.

So, have you found me on social media yet? There was a little video that went viral 2 weeks ago. A guy named Alex Beggs did this little video that blew up the internet. And then I reposted it on Instagram. And let me see. I haven't checked it recently. I'm going to do it right now while we're talking. Almost 4.5 million views on my Instagram from that video. And so what happened? I had to join TikTok so I could respond to some of those sweet people. And now I'm that mom scrolling through when I should be paying attention to my kids. But oh my gosh, I can't help it. The sweet comments you keep making me cry with all of your kind words. Somebody says, you and Casey Kasem are the king and queen of soothing voices for the soul. And somebody else, TJ, wrote, do you have any idea the amount of people you're healing just by letting us know you're here? Oh my gosh, I love that. I'll be here all night long. You're listening to Delilah.

0: Robin, what can I do for you?
1: Well, I kind of wanted to tell you about a guy that touched me, made me trust men again.
0: What's his name?
1: Alex.
0: And is Alex a boyfriend, a best friend, a mentor friend? What is Alex?
1: He's a fiancé, soon to be husband.
0: Oh, a fiancé friend.
1: Yeah.
0: How did Alex break through a wall I'm assuming you had built around your heart?
1: Well, I had a couple of harsh, every type of abusive relationship beforehand, and I'm his first. So, and especially last year after I found out my mom had breast cancer, he was with me no matter what. Even if I had to watch my mom's dog, he was there.
0: You're his first girlfriend?
1: Yes, I am.
0: And you've had a couple of bad relationships?
1: Yes, I have.
0: How old are you?
1: I'm going to be 27.
0: So you've just had a history of making bad choices, which tells me you were probably pretty hurt as a child.
1: Yeah, I grew up with my grandmother, who's my mom, brought me up wonderfully. But I had to overcome quite a bit.
0: I'm glad you've come out strong on the other side. What song can I play for you?
1: I was actually hoping you could pick one for us.
0: I will do that. Congratulations, sweetheart.

0: Thank you for calling. This is Delilah.
1: Hi, Delilah. How are you?
0: I'm good. Who's this?
1: This is Tammy.
0: Tammy, what can I do for you tonight?
1: I'm calling because I want to tell you a story about myself and my husband. We've been together 15 years, and I've been sick for most of it. And, of course, being sick, you get to be angry, and you kind of lose faith along the way. The road gets kind of broken, and he's always been there, always. And I wanted to let him know that I do appreciate it, and I do love him, and his support has been huge for me. He's helped me regain my faith and my strength, and I'm still here today because of that.
0: So you've been sick with what?
1: I have lupus. And with lupus has come heart attacks and kidney disease and hip replacements and things like that that have taken a toll on me physically and him as my spouse mentally and emotionally and my children.
0: Yeah, that's a huge illness to survive with.
1: It is, and he's brought me up from all of that every time and inspired me to be a better person and live every day to the fullest and to be happy. It's all because of him. I think he is the reason, along with my children, that I fight so hard every day to be a better person and to not be as angry about why, because lupus is so devastating.
0: You are one blessed woman. I know fighting lupus, you probably don't wake up and go, wow, I'm so lucky. But having someone like that in your corner, that's amazing.
1: It is.
0: I will play a song to let him know that you know how blessed you are.

0: Joseph, tell me who is on your heart tonight.
1: Marcia.
0: Your bride of how many years?
1: Oh, 4 years. For the past month, I've been talking to her. She became my best friend in life, and we got back together.
0: So you've had some problems. You say you've made her your best friend.
1: Well, she became my best friend. For the past month, was on the phone while I was driving over the road, and I had complications and problems in my life, and I first prayed to God, please, please forgive everything that I've done, wrong, bad. I cannot take the stress, the anger, the violence, the doubt, the fear, and or stress. And I woke up one morning, and it was gone from my chest. I mean, it was like 20 pounds has been lifted off my chest. And then we started talking a month ago. And I've been gone for over a year now. We started talking a month ago, and she has became my best friend.
0: So after all that, she took you back?
1: Yes, she did.
0: And what do you want to tell your wife?
1: That I love her dearly, and thank you for being my best friend.
0: Well, let me find a song for you. Good luck.
1: I greatly appreciate it.

0: It's just about time to turn the lights out here on The Light at Night. But more of the best variety in the city continues all night long, right here on 106.7 Light FM. Thank you for sharing this night with me, for letting me sneak through the airwaves and spend time with you. 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You can record a voice message that producer David will get any time of day here in the Light FM studios, and he will then share that with me, and I will share your message on the air. I will be back right here with you tomorrow night at 8, New York City. In the meantime, do me a favor. Take some time out of your busy Friday schedule to slow down and love someone. Good night, New York City.
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0: Who still hasn't ruled out a summer vacation, even if you haven't booked it yet? 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All right, now that the cheap plug is out of the way, where can you go this summer without breaking the bank? Atlanta tops the list from Travel and Leisure, as well as Orlando, Austin, Texas, Washington, D.C. on their...
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0: Quarterfinals to this year's World Cup began yesterday with France punching their tickets to the semifinals. It's 106.7 Light FM, New York's variety station. Three more quarterfinal matches, including one today between Spain and Belgium, and a doubleheader on Saturday. All these teams vying to be in the final, which is taking place at MetLife Stadium. FIFA has gone the route of the Super Bowl in terms of trying to find the biggest and best talent they can for a halftime show, and they hired Chris Martin to curate it. Here's what Chris has put together for halftime of the World Cup final. An 11-minute performance that's going to feature Shakira, Madonna, BTS, and just added,
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0: It's Friday, and you got the best variety in the city here at Light FM. Reason enough to make you happy. What else has got you feeling good, Katrina?
1: I am going hiking with my best friend, and we'll probably go fishing while we're hiking. That's making me happy.
0: Have fun this weekend.

0: it. No diggity, no doubt. Yeah. Black Street Productions. We out, we out, ride. We out, we out.
1: Some history going to be made at the Emmys this year. It's 106.7 Light FM, New York's variety station. Fresh off her big run on Broadway and celebrating the Knicks winning the NBA championship. You know, I couldn't leave that out. Mariska Hargitay has been announced as the host of this year's 78th annual Emmy Awards. Makes her the first woman to MC television's biggest night in nearly 15 years. That was the last time Jane Lynch hosted the show. But this year, not only is Mariska going to be your host, we could be seeing some history for Bad Bunny. 9 different Emmy nominations for the Super Bowl halftime show performance he gave, and if he wins any one of them, he's halfway to
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0: Always in a pretty good mood, even at this hour, because I get to hang with you and play good music. 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I'm Victor Sosa. Grateful to you for helping me with my good mood on this Friday. What's something else you're going to do this weekend that's got you feeling good, Christy?
1: I love going on like a solo walk just all by myself. It's my favorite thing to do that just gets me out of my own head, relaxes me. I get a little exercise at the same time. So it's a win-win situation, and it's my me time.

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0: New York's number one for variety, 106.7 Light FM. I'm Victor Sosa. Happy Friday. Always in a good mood just hearing the word Friday. Never mind experiencing it. What else has got you feeling good, Justin?
1: What's making me happy today is both my wife and I have the same day off. So we have some kind of conflicting schedules. So it's always good when we have a joint day off.

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Yeah.

0: More music, more variety here on Light FM. I'm Victor Sosa. Before we just enjoyed Lady Gaga, we had Taylor Swift before that. And there's a new display opening in the Rock and Roll Hall of Fame. No, it does not include any Taylor and Travis wedding photos. Those are reportedly still coming from Taylor herself. But artifacts from her Fate of Ophelia music video are now on display in the Rock and Roll Hall of Fame's Legends of Rock.
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We're pushing each other to make it through another late night in the city. 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I'm Victor Sosa, holding up my end of the bargain by bringing you the best variety in the city. We were good.

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Quarterfinals of this year's World Cup began yesterday with France punching their tickets to the semifinals. It's 106.7 Light FM, New York's variety station. Three more quarterfinal matches, including one today between Spain and Belgium and a doubleheader on Saturday. All these teams vying to be in the final, which is taking place at MetLife Stadium. FIFA has gone the route of the Super Bowl in terms of trying to find the biggest and best talent they can for a halftime show, and they hired Chris Martin to curate it. Here's what Chris has put together for halftime of the World Cup final. An 11-minute performance that's going to feature Shakira, Madonna, BTS, and Just

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2: Light FM traffic and weather, all good right now, at least at the Hudson River crossings and pretty much every place else early on this Friday morning. Alternate side is in effect today. Light FM weekend weather forecast looks like thunderstorms this afternoon with a high of 88. There could be a shower hanging around tomorrow with a high of 83, but no issues for Sunday. Best day of the weekend, plenty of sunshine, high Sunday 84. Right now it's 73 in Central Park.
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2: 1 minute before 6 a.m. on this Friday, July 10th, 2026. Christine, good morning. Happy almost weekend. You have all the headlines.
3: Good morning, Cubby. So how did you do last night? Because we had some severe thunderstorms going through mainly central Jersey.
2: Yeah, we got
3: again,
2: a lot.
3: Flooding.
2: Yeah, East Brunswick.
3: Yeah.
2: My radio, not radio station, my weather station I have, 3.5 inches of rain.
3: Whoa.
2: In like just a couple hours.
3: It's been pretty intense. Yeah. Yeah, so we saw flooding once again. Forecasters are saying a little bit of rain this afternoon, but nothing hopefully like yesterday, just a steamy day. Former New Jersey Senator Bob Menendez's wife, Nadine Menendez, due to report to prison today. Federal judge denied the latest request by Nadine Menendez to delay her sentence in order to continue breast cancer treatment, saying she would be able to do that in jail. Sentenced to 4.5 years in prison last September for her role in her husband's corruption scheme. Dozens of buildings on the Upper East Side have traces of that bacteria that causes Legionnaire's disease. And that's something that affects the lungs. It's very serious. You need to go to the doctor if you're feeling any symptoms. Health officials say that some of the buildings are likely the cause of the outbreak. There's currently 46 cases of Legionnaire's disease. Cooling towers that are believed to be part of the issue are being drained, cleaned, and disinfected. President Trump's proposed triumphal arch is one step closer to reality. The National Capital Planning Commission approved preliminary site and building plans for the 250-foot, is it arch or arch? It would stand near Arlington National Cemetery. Home sales for the month of June, less than expected, according to the National Association of Realtors. Sales of previously owned homes in June dropped over 2% from May, despite projections of a slight gain month over month. So once again, the home prices up and interest rates have been high. So in sports, baseball, Yankees beat the Rays 12-4. Mets beat the Royals 7-3. France knocked out Morocco 2-0. World Cup, Spain and Belgium will play today at 3 in L.A. And when it comes to the World Cup, the U.S. loss probably felt most by Fox Sports because they were planning on some great TV ratings right there. But they said top-tier soccer from teams like France, Spain, Norway, Argentina, that is combined with favorable time zones in the U.S., will result in some really good numbers for them.
2: Yeah, even though America's out of it, at this point, the matches are so good.
3: Yeah.
2: People are just going to watch.
3: Oh, you're going to watch, too. Yeah. For sure.
2: You know, here at Light FM, Christine, we always say variety from the 80s through today.
3: Mm-hmm.
2: I'm breaking the rules. We're going back to the 70s.
3: Oh.
2: Having some fun here.
3: All right.
2: Ready?
3: Yeah.
2: Ready?

0: You're my dog. Shaggy! 106.7 Light FM, who did a free show last night in Central Park.
1: Ooh.
0: It's Cubby and Christine.
1: Fun.
0: Producer Christine. It looked great.
1: Uh-huh.
0: Had some friends there, and it looked packed. That was last night. Shaggy, good guy.
1: Yeah.
0: Good guy.
1: Yeah.
0: Happy Friday, and we mean that literally.
1: Yes.
0: Friday.
1: It's French Friday.
0: French Friday. Woo! All right.
1: Yes.
0: Now, was it the French that discovered and invented the French fries? Or?
1: I have to Google that one. Like, two countries are... saying I invented it.
0: I would think the French fries,
1: yeah,
0: invented the French fry.
1: Is Belgium in there? I forget.
0: You know what? I have some fry deals for you, but
1: yes,
0: let's look up on Google. Who invented the French fry? Here we go.
1: Yeah.
0: What do you think?
1: Belgium.
0: Belgium?
1: Yes, what I was just saying, kids. I just remember this from like back in the day. Ongoing historical debate between Belgium and France.
0: So it's still debated. It's definitely Belgium.
1: You go to their country and they're going to say, there's no debate, it's us. But yeah.
0: Belgium claims villagers first fried potato strips in the 1680s as a substitute for small fish, while France argues they were invented by Parisian pushcart vendors?
1: Uh-huh.
0: Parisian.
1: Yep, Parisian.
0: Anyway, that was in the late 1700s.
1: Okay.
0: So you're right, Christine. You go to Belgium, they're going to say we did it. You go to France, they're going to say we did it. And the debate continues.
1: And they got their name because during World War I, American soldiers in Belgium were served the dish by French-speaking locals. So they were like, French fries. Okay.
0: All right, well, look, we love French fries. Who has the best fries, in your opinion?
1: Oh, my goodness. I have to go with McDonald's.
0: McDonald's usually is number one.
1: Producer Kristen's going,
0: I'm a big fan of the waffle fries at Chick-fil-A.
1: Mm.
0: And we have some Friday deals, by the
1: way. Of course.
0: Let's run through some of these. Chick-fil-A, from July 7th through July 14th, Chick-fil-A members can get a free medium-sized waffle fry by playing the chain's new Spot the Cows game in the app.
1: Mm.
0: So you have to have the app.
1: Yeah.
0: What's Five Guys doing?
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0: 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So that's today and just a couple of days for that. So enjoy your French fries
1: today.
0: Lots
1: of fries. Another really good day.
0: Go ahead. You do the honors.
1: It's National Kitten Day.
0: We love our animals around here, but we're all cat people in this room.
1: Kittens and French fries. Oh, my.
0: Oh,
1: I love
0: my.
1: It.
0: Yes. It's not cats. It's just kittens today.
1: But today we're just shining a light on the little ones, the kittens.
0: National Kitten Day.
1: Good day to consider adopting them because we've had kitten season recently. So,
0: One thing I want to say to you, Christine, before we go to break, on a different note, you told me that I really should watch Widow's Bay on Apple TV.
1: Yes.
0: And you said your only fear is my wife, Coco.
1: It's going to be too much.
0: She doesn't like anything suspenseful.
1: I mean,
0: she hears that music and she gets a little nervous.
1: It's got that music.
0: Well, she hasn't bailed out yet.
1: Uh-oh.
0: But she was into it for like 40 minutes.
1: Yes.
0: Episode one.
1: Yeah.
0: Until the part where the guy in the hospital bed.
1: Oh, no.
0: Jumped up and grabbed the mayor.
1: Yeah.
0: That made her almost want to just turn it off.
1: Oh, no. Okay.
0: But we got to the very end.
1: Yeah.
0: And it left you hanging. It had like an electric chair or something at the very
1: really
0: end.
1: Really good.
0: And then it went to dark in the credits.
1: Yeah. Uh-huh.
0: So I said, what do you want to do? Do you want to bail or watch the next episode? She goes, let me think about it tonight. So right now we're in the think about it stage. I do like it.
1: It's so
0: I will
1: good.
0: Say, it's again, Widow's Bay, Apple TV, not a commercial, but 19 Emmys. You said you loved it. You said I should check it out. I do kind of like it. I'm definitely going to go for episode number two, but my wife has a question mark.
1: She might have to bail, but
0: all
1: keep
0: right.
1: watching it because those characters are so good. The actors and the characters. You'll get more into it as you go.
0: She did say one thing. She goes, Christine said it was funny. There's nothing funny in this.
1: Oh, no, it's funny.
0: I'm like, no.
1: Trust me.
0: The dryness.
1: Yes.
0: I did notice a few dry jokes.
1: And again, as you get to know the characters and how they're quirky, it becomes more so.
0: All right.
1: You know?
0: If you're watching Widow's Bay or any show I should watch or Christine should watch or Kristen should watch, hit us up at 44363.
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4: Oh, okay.
3: What do you have?
4: Mine is easy, Cubby, because it's donuts. Oh. We're just keeping it fun today. French fries and kittens and donuts.
3: So far, that's all we've talked about.
4: That's all we've talked about. Girl Scout. 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It's a limited edition. They've got Thin Mints donuts, a Lemon Ups donut, a coconut caramel donut meant to replicate a Samoa. The three are flavor adjacent to the famous cookies, even including some of the cookie crumbs on the donuts themselves. And I'm telling you, people online are saying 10 out of 10. 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
3: and
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3: All right. 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

0: The funniest movie of all time. What is yours? 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Please, we want to know because we have a top 10 here. Mm-hmm. It's Cubby, Christine, Light FM is on, Kristen's hanging out, and our producer gave us this. The top 10's website ranked the funniest movies of all time. And if this list is correct, it's been a while since we've seen an all-time classic funny movie.
1: Yeah.
0: And we'll get into that in just a minute. But here are the top 10 funniest movies according to this website, thetop10s.com.
1: Okay.
0: And if you don't mind, Christine, I want you to do the list 1 through 10.
1: I'm doing the list.
0: Yeah, I think
1: I thought you were going to be a DJ. Okay.
0: Well, no, I like it when you do it. Your voice is prettier.
1: Oh, my goodness. Thank you. Well, coming in at number 10, and I will say, Eric and I just both watched this recently, and it still holds up. Superbad.
0: And I'm grabbing my pen.
1: Yes.
0: And I'm checking that off. I agree.
1: Superbad. That's from 2007.
0: Yes.
1: Number 9. Yes, absolutely. Blazing Saddles.
0: 100%.
1: From 1974.
0: Yep. Some things you couldn't get away with these days.
1: Yes, definitely.
0: But funny nonetheless.
1: Anything Mel Brooks, I think, you know. The Hangover, 2009, comes in at number 8.
0: Loved it. If it's ever on TV, I watch it.
1: Same.
0: Yes, it's great.
1: Okay. Step Brothers from 2008 comes in at number 7.
0: So far, this is all me.
1: Not arguing with any of these.
0: I love this movie.
1: Coming in at number 6, it's Happy Gilmore from 1996. Can't believe that's
0: 30
1: 96.
0: Years for Happy Gilmore.
1: Yes. Number 5, I don't know if we go a day without quoting it around here. Anchorman, The Legend of Ron Burgundy.
0: Stings the nostrils.
1: 2004, I love it.
0: All right.
1: Number 4, Borat from 2006.
0: Borat was something else, and I just remember not quite knowing how to understand it, because
1: right.
0: I didn't really know, you know, what's his name again? His real name?
1: Sacha Baron
0: Cohen. Yes, I really didn't know him that much.
1: Yeah.
0: And so I'm like, is this really him?
1: It was funny.
0: It took me a while to dissect. Yeah. I just couldn't understand
1: it. You had to get into it.
0: And I got into it, and I loved it.
1: 3, Dumb and Dumber.
0: Yep.
1: Again, going back to 94.
0: Big gulps, huh?
1: Yeah.
0: Yep, see you later.
1: This could be my number 1, Airplane. Comes in 2nd, Airplane from 1980.
0: I agree. That movie really, it almost shaped my sense of humor.
1: Yeah.
0: I love dryness. I love dad jokes. And it's just got it all in Airplane.
1: It does.
0: And Airplane 2, by the way,
1: yep,
0: is up there.
1: Still good, right? And number 1, funniest movie of all time, Monty Python and the Holy Grail, 1975.
0: Hard to argue with that.
1: Yeah,
0: it
1: that's
0: really
1: something
0: is.
1: Like I feel like that hit my brother's generation a little bit more. Like,
0: mm-hmm.
1: You know, I don't get it as well as they did.
0: Now
1: it's of its time.
0: You're totally right.
1: Mm-hmm.
0: There's one movie you brought up that is your favorite that is not in the top 10.
1: I think one of the funniest, Caddyshack.
0: Caddyshack.
1: Anything with Bill Murray. Bill Murray is just so ridiculously funny. And I mean that had Chevy Chase and
0: right.
1: Just so many people.
0: And the one takeaway from this list, and I think we all agree, you mean to tell me, so The Hangover is the most recent movie on the list, 2009. So the people that made this list, there hasn't been a really funny movie since 2009.
1: Oh, I know.
0: That's a big deal.
1: 15
0: years?
1: That's kind of sad, actually. We need some better comedies.
0: Right.
1: If that's what's happening.
0: Are we missing something? I mean, there's got to be plenty of movies.
1: None of these are like very PC. Like,
0: that's true.
1: We keep saying you can't make them. I love Mel Brooks. Again, I'll go back to Mel Brooks. Young Frankenstein.
0: Oh my gosh, that's great.
1: Funniest movies ever. Ever.
0: You bring up a good point, though. Not PC. In
1: yeah.
0: 2009... Right after 2009 is when things started changing and people were canceling everything. And maybe there really hasn't been a off-color movie since 2009.
1: I don't know. But yes, we're starting to get here. 44363. You can always text us. What is not on this list? Blazing Saddles and Smokey and the Bandit. That's where I was putting those two together.
0: Well, the person that someone texted Blazing Saddles?
1: Mm-hmm.
0: Well, that person might have missed when you said number 9.
1: It was number 9. Okay.
0: But, what's the other one? Burt Reynolds. Yeah, Smokey and the Bandit.
1: I'm sorry. It was the same person.
0: That was pretty good.
1: Step Brothers. I'm seeing Biloxi Blues. My Cousin Vinny. Chase, Christmas Vacation. Bridesmaids, What About Bob, Ruthless People. We're getting some good contenders here.
0: All right, 44363 on text. Hit us.

0: that this could be starting a fight here. 106.7 Light FM, Cubby and Christine, producer Kristen. As you know, pizza might be one of America's most hotly debated foods, with fierce opinions on everything from crust style to toppings. Every region swears its local slice is the best, and it isn't afraid to defend it. And now a Reddit user on the unpopular opinion subreddit,
1: yeah,
0: boldly declared, are you ready for this, Christine?
1: Mm-hmm.
0: This is a quote. This is not me. There's nothing special about New York pizza, end quote.
1: How dare they?
0: They continue to write, I feel like any time the topic of pizza comes up, that one person from the New York area just has to mention that it's nothing compared to the pizza in New York City.
1: Well, I mean, there's awesome pizza in New York City. And New York City, you're talking about, that includes Brooklyn, the boroughs.
0: Everybody.
1: Yeah.
0: Someone, and then the quote goes on, I've been to New York City. I've had their pizza. Yeah, it was good, but it's basically the same as the pizza I had back home two blocks from my house.
1: Where's your house?
0: There's nothing special about it. Yeah, where's your house?
1: Come on.
0: Well, sure enough, that whole Reddit thread just blew up and people are talking about it. And where do we go from here?
1: New Jersey. I mean, when you say New York pizza, I in my head automatically clump Jersey in there, like, you know, the Northeast.
0: I agree.
1: We just have the best pizza.
0: Even Connecticut.
1: But yes, Connecticut, Pepe's. It's a Pepe's piece. But if you're gonna, if you're really gonna break it down, we have some awesome pizza in New Jersey. Mario's, Clifton, New Jersey. They don't pay me. They don't know who I am. But I tell you every single time.
0: If we say a pizza joint, by the way, we're not getting hooked up.
1: Yeah, yes. We are so not. But their pizza is just incredible, and that's going to Connecticut. That's like Eric and I doing pizza taste tests because somebody has to. That's us going to Connecticut and having the pizza there, and in Brooklyn.
0: You'll sometimes go out of your way for that pizza, right?
1: Yeah.
0: Like,
1: oh yeah.
0: Our go-to is Maria's in Milltown, New Jersey, which is right next to us in East Brunswick, New Jersey. It's called Maria's. We enjoy that place. But yeah, Jersey does have a lot of great pizza. So I agree with you. We're all in the same boat here.
1: But
0: when they say New York, it's Jersey.
1: I kind of clump us in, but you know, New Jersey, we've got the pizza, we've got the bagels, we've got a lot of good stuff. I think this is nationwide. People are saying they love Chicago tavern style pizza, Detroit style, and Chicago deep dish. So if that's what you're into, it's not going to work, because we love, I think, the thin crust, crispy crust. I love that.
0: And they always say what? The water is a big part of it?
1: Yes.
0: With the bagels too?
1: Same with the bagels.
0: Same with the pizza.
1: That's why you go to places like, you know, other parts of the country and you're like, please don't even bother with bagels. Just don't.
0: I'm checking out this Reddit thread, and
1: yeah,
0: somebody said the best pizza I ever had is Atlanta. Atlanta matches the best pizza in New York City. So it's kind of random.
1: Mm-hmm.
0: Do you think it comes down to where you live? You're kind of defending your city more than the actual food?
1: Well, I think there's some city pride with that, too. But like, legit, what we're saying.
0: Right.
1: The pizza, the dough, the crispiness, if that's what you prefer, that's what we have.
0: Somebody said, my personal rankings is number one, Chicago tavern style, number two, Detroit style, number three, Chicago deep dish. Doesn't even put New York in the top five.
1: Right.
0: Someone says, New Haven wins. New Haven.
1: Wait, where is the, is that the name of the pizza? Pepe's? Is it?
0: Yeah.
1: Pepe's Pizza?
0: Pepe's.
1: Okay, so that's in Connecticut. I know Eric has driven me through there many times. You know, I always let you know when we're driving through.
0: Right.
1: In Connecticut.
0: Yeah.
1: And,
0: Mianus, right?
1: And yes. Yes. Uh-huh. And their pizza is...
0: There's actually a street name. I'm just going to say it. I'm sorry. We're dancing around it. There's a street name in Connecticut. How is it spelled? Do you know?
1: M-I-A-N-U-S.
0: Yes.
1: Mianus.
0: Mianus.
1: Mm-hmm.
0: But we always say...
1: Okay.
0: Christine will say, I'm driving through Mianus.
1: Which will bring us back to the movies that we loved growing up, and our sense of humor would explain a lot. That was our last topic?
0: Yeah, that was our last topic. Chime in on either one of these. Best pizza or your favorite movie comedy of all time. And we forgot to mention Planes, Trains, and Automobiles.
1: Oh, yeah.
0: Somebody texted.
1: There's so many. Yeah. Young Frankenstein, which I'm seeing on the text. But yeah, we got that one in there. Right. Blues Brothers, Weekend at Bernie's.
0: Yeah, we're total ADHD today here on Light FM. We're all over the place.
1: We are.
0: What do you have coming up in the news?
1: Okay, so if your remote has disappeared, Cubby, chances are it's here.
0: Check my anus.
1: Oh, let's go.
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0: Rogers.
1: 25 minutes delays inbound GW Bridge upper deck, 10 minutes to the lower. In at the Lincoln, 10 minutes. Holland, 15 minutes from the Turnpike, 25 minutes if you're coming from 1 and 9. Wayne, New Jersey, southbound 23. The ramp to eastbound 80 remains closed. Police investigate an earlier accident where stop and go in Queens, south on the Van Wyck, Hillside Avenue through Atlantic Avenue. Alternate side in effect citywide.
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2: 6:59 on this Friday, and we mean that. It's legit Friday, National French Fry Day. We talked about that last hour. Welcome to July 10th. And Christine, you have everything we need to know. Good morning.
1: Good morning, Cubby. Thank you. Well, the president says he's not received an update on Senator Mitch McConnell's health as questions continue to surround the Kentucky Republican's condition. Reports say McConnell was found unconscious at his Washington, D.C. home on June 14th after a possible heart attack, and that is prompting request for more information. Democrat Graham Platner plans to formally withdraw from the Maine Senate race on Monday. It comes after he suspended his campaign on Wednesday after being accused of sexual assault. Here in New York, dozens of buildings on the Upper East Side have traces of that bacteria that causes Legionnaires' disease. That comes from the cooling towers that are being tested right now. And we have up to 46 cases now reported. New Jersey, another round of thunderstorms. We had flooding, especially through central New Jersey yesterday. The live-action adaptation of Moana is out this weekend. Disney film expected to make between $60 and $65 million. In sports, baseball, Yankees beat the Rays 12-4. Mets beat the Royals 7-3. World Cup, France knocked out Morocco 2-0. Spain and Belgium play today at 3 in L.A. And finally, if your remote control has gone missing, what are the chances that you will find it here? There's a 49% chance that it's between the couch cushions. So don't panic. I've done it many times. Get up and pull the couch apart.
2: Yes.
1: Half of remote controls fall down the couch cushions. They've been located in bathrooms, a dresser drawer, the fridge or freezer, or even outside in the car. The study also found that 1 in 5 Americans owns a device that can't be operated due to a lost remote. So, yes, there is a big panic mode you go into when you can't find it.
2: Sometimes between pillows.
3: Those aren't pillows.
2: Little planes, trains, automobiles. You know what we have at home? One of our cable boxes. You can hit a button on the cable box, and it'll make your remote go.
1: That's so good.
2: It'll keep going until you find
1: that.
2: Yeah. All right. Happy Friday. Sunshine today. Humid. High near 90. Could get a thunderstorm in the afternoon. Right now, it's 70.

0: may be $1 million richer and you don't know it. I got to tell you something. It's Light FM, Cubby, Christine. So an unclaimed prize-winning ticket worth $1 million will expire next month, Christine. The New York Lottery announced yesterday. And the Powerball ticket was sold at Diamond News, located at 631 2nd Avenue, Manhattan. It will expire next month, and it's $1 million. Oh. It's someone that matched every number but the Powerball.
1: Yeah.
0: And it happened on August 6, 2025.
1: Whoa.
0: 15. Here are your numbers. 15, 27, 43, 45, 53. The Powerball number was 9. They did not get the Powerball, but they got the other numbers, which is worth $1 million. And again, it's unclaimed. It could be in your glove compartment. It could be under some papers in your apartment. But please check.
1: Okay.
0: I don't know about you, Christine. It's always been my biggest fear.
1: Yeah.
0: Like, if I'm listening to this story right now and I'm in my car, I'm thinking, oh my gosh, has that ever happened over the course of my life? Maybe it was, I don't know, 10 years ago, I bought a ticket and it was a winning ticket and never claimed it.
1: Yeah.
0: I always think about that.
1: I know, I get scared.
0: And then I hear the location and I'm like, okay, well, I wasn't anywhere near 2nd Avenue back in August of last year. But, I mean.
1: But I feel for the person that it was. And then it makes me super paranoid about, I don't play that often, but when I do, I'm always afraid to throw the tickets out just in case this happened.
0: So am I.
1: What if I screwed something up? What if I, you know, didn't transcribe, you know, I circled the little numbers, or I try and get it to the place so they can scan it.
0: That's what I usually do. My biggest fear is what you just said, that you didn't read the numbers right.
1: Yeah.
0: Or you didn't, or like it's a weird bingo game and you didn't quite understand how to play. And you think you won.
1: I know. All of that stuff.
0: Sometimes the scratch-offs are confusing.
1: They are.
0: I like to just get into the basic ones.
1: Oh, I get like that too.
0: What?
1: You know, where I'll take them and scan them because I can't figure it out. And it's like, oh, I won $2. See, I could have thrown that away.
0: Exactly.
1: I need those $2.
0: Well, the good news is if you have this ticket, you have time. But I believe you only have until August the 6th.
1: My goodness.
0: Less than a month. Again, it was sold at Diamond News, 631 2nd Avenue in Manhattan. And it was last year, and it will expire in about a month. The numbers are 15, 27, 43, 45, 53. Powerball was 9.
1: Can I just say, always follow your instincts, because I had a near miss one time, and it was a doozy. It was one of those where, like, the jackpot was, like, say, $30 million. And I was doing Pilates in Rutherford, New Jersey, and I thought, you know how we always talk about, we don't get if it's a million, but if it's like 30, I'm like, I should go to this place and I should get a ticket, right?
0: Right.
1: And I didn't. And guess where it sold from? The place that I would have gone to next to my Pilates place. And it sold on the day I would have gone.
0: Oh my gosh.
1: On the day.
0: That's too close for comfort. I would be killing myself.
1: Cubby, this could be 15 years ago. I'm still not over it.
0: Oh, my gosh.
1: Yeah.
0: That could have been you.
1: Yeah.
0: Yeah, I would have been beating myself up. Like,
1: we might not be working together, but.
0: Right. That's the good news. We are together. Yes. That's what it's all about.
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0: Levine, 106.7 Light FM. Happy Friday, Cubby, Christine, and producer Kristen hanging out with you. So today we are going to take a break from our trivia battle.
1: Okay.
0: That will come back maybe next week. Mm-hmm. Depends, because I think Jack's here for me. He sometimes plays and sometimes doesn't, right?
1: Yes.
0: But that might be back next week.
1: Kristen and I will be here. We'll keep it going.
0: Right. Mm-hmm. But today, we'll do a flashback track.
1: Okay.
0: All right. I thought it'd be fun to get us ready for a best of the 80s and 90s weekend kicking off later on. And before I play you this song, I will give you two hints. It is the singer's birthday today, and this song was a hit late 03 into early 04. Can you identify this song, title, and artist? 1-800-222-1067. What do you think, Christine?
1: Yeah.
0: What's the hardness level on a scale of 1 to 5, 5 being the hardest?
1: I don't know. I've been doing this too long. Producer Kristen gives it a 2 out of 5.
0: Okay, what do you think?
1: But yeah.
0: Really?
1: I'm with her. Yes, please.
0: I think people are
1: It's easy for me, but you know.
0: I think people are not going to get the title right.
1: Oh.
0: That's what I think. But we'll see.
1: Okay.
0: One more time. 1-800-222-1067.

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1: Also, Clorox disinfecting wipes.
0: Sun?
1: Yes.
0: Snot rocketed?
1: Yes.
0: All over?
1: Yes.
0: The kitchen counter?
1: Clorox disinfecting wipes. 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
2: We have delays heading over to the Queens Midtown Tunnel. If you're headed west, they're doing some construction over there. Inbound side of the GW Bridge, 25 minutes delays upper deck, 10 lower. In at the Lincoln, 5 to 10. In at the Holland, 15 minutes from the Turnpike, 25 minutes from 1 and 9. Alternate side in effect citywide.
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0: 80s through today, 106.7 Light FM with Cubby and Christine in the morning. We'll do our trivia battle next week, but today we are doing our flashback track where we give you a clip of a song and you identify it. What do you think this is? Here we go to the phones. Hi, Light FM. Title and artist of that song, please.
1: Jessica Simpson, With You.
0: That is correct.
2: You got it. Congratulations.
0: Who are we talking to?
1: Amanda and Emma from Staten Island.
0: Amanda and Emma from Staten Island. Christine, what do we have for them?
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2: 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You're all set.
1: Thank you so much.
0: And it's Jessica Simpson's birthday today. She is 46. As we take you back to late 03, early 2004, our flashback track with you, Light FM.

0: variety from the 80s through today, 106.7 Light FM. Cubby and Christine in the morning. Producer Kristen, it's Friday. It's July 10th. It is 7:50. Sunshine today. Humidity's back. High 90 with a chance of an afternoon thunderstorm. So it's our final show of the week.
1: Mm-hmm.
0: Now, how much do you think we've talked about Taylor Swift since Monday morning?
1: Not enough.
0: Not enough, right? Coming off this past weekend, I mean,
1: there's so many, you know, it's so split, Cubby, where people want to break and they don't want to hear it. And then there's people like me who are like, when are we going to see pictures?
0: Right.
1: We want to see her dress. We want to see her. And according to the House of Christian Dior, who designed her dress, we'll see the dresses when Taylor releases the photos.
0: All right.
1: So at some point, she will. But we're getting some stats as to how much Taylor's wedding cost.
0: Oh.
1: So if you're in the Taylor camp, you're like, go for it. And if, well, you're in the You Disrupted New York camp, you're not going to be happy.
0: Can I guess, by the way?
1: Yeah. Okay. Yeah.
0: I'm going to go $19 million.
1: No, sir.
0: Higher or lower?
1: Higher.
0: I'm going to go
1: $24 million. Higher.
0: I'm going to go $30 million.
1: You got it. Bing,
0: wow,
1: bing, bing.
0: I did it.
1: Producer Kristen looks shocked. $30 million.
0: $30 million. That's the rumor.
1: That's the rumor. So the average American wedding now is $34,000. Which to us sounds like $30 million anyway.
0: Right. You know? She added a few more zeros.
1: Yes, she did. Editorial director of the wedding site, The Knot Worldwide, Esther Lee, is guessing Taylor spent $2 million on her bridal gown and reception wardrobe, plus the menswear for the best man.
0: Wow.
1: Floral designs and decor, $5 million. She had a custom carpet. She had special drapes. Another $5 to $10 million to transform the interior of the garden. $3 million for catering for guests. Private security covering New York City expenses to close streets could have run several million dollars. Wedding favors that Taylor and Travis offered, personalized TNT branded boxes, designer bags, Cartier watches, vintage car. I don't
0: show.
1: Even know. She didn't even give a ka-ching for how much that one was. But, you know, she said, keep in mind, Taylor donated $26 million to 20 different charities.
0: That's true.
1: Before coming into this, she and Travis.
0: Mm-hmm.
1: And we could have our own $30 million wedding if we just win the Mega Millions tonight. The jackpot is $604 million.
0: And you, too, could have a wedding just like Taylor said.
1: Yes.
0: All right. Mega Millions. Wow. Over $600
1: million. Yeah.
0: Yeah.
1: So will you play?
0: Absolutely.
1: Yeah. Okay.
0: That's our running joke, isn't it? We always talk about that.
1: Right.
0: How some people don't play until it gets to this amount.
1: You almost feel like you have to, though.
0: But like when it goes back to $10 million or whatever it goes back to,
1: yeah,
0: that's fine for us, too.
1: That would be really good. And as producer Kristen pointed out, we probably have a better shot because there's less people.
0: The hype comes down
1: a little bit.
0: Yeah. All right. What do you have coming up in the news, Christine?
1: Let's check out the headlines and things we tend to forget the most.
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2: 7:59 on a Friday morning. Christine has everything you need to know. Good morning, Christine.
3: And good morning, Cubby. Thank you. The number of Legionnaires cases in the outbreak here on the Upper East Side is now up to 46, 22 hospitalizations. Health officials say 19 buildings have tested positive for Legionella bacteria in the cooling towers. The last remaining members of the independent commission that helped state election officials are being let go at the direction of the Trump administration. Multiple outlets reporting that the last three members of the bipartisan Election Assistance Commission have been notified of the move via email. And we do see tributes pouring in for 80s icon Bonnie Tyler, who passed away at the age of 75. Many celebrities are weighing in who knew her and loved her as well as fans, of course. The live-action adaptation of Moana out this weekend. Disney says they're expecting about $60 to $65 million for its debut. In sports, baseball, Yankees beat the Rays 12-4. Mets beat the Royals 7-3. World Cup, France knocked out Morocco 2-0. Spain and Belgium play today at 3 in L.A. And finally, what do we have the hardest time remembering? 61% of us say somebody's name. We just meet someone and forget a second later. Shopping lists, errands, where we're parked, and important dates like anniversaries and birthdays rank up there as well.
2: It's completely normal, right?
3: Yes, I think it's normal. I think I've done stories where our brain has a capacity to remember three things, right? So I always say when you go to the store, you'll remember like the top three, and after that, maybe write it down.
2: Like if I ever leave, like when I leave in the morning to come to work, I have my backpack, I got my coffee, I got my phone. That's my three things.
3: Yeah.
2: And if I ever have to bring a fourth thing, like say I'm bringing you something that I bought for you or whatever, I might forget that.
3: Or you'll forget like something that you bring every day because you're so busy
2: thinking about other things.
3: I have to get this.
2: Yeah. Unreal. All right. You mentioned the World Cup. She'll be performing at the finale in about a week or so. Actually, it's a week from this weekend.
3: A week from Sunday.
2: Yeah. 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

0: Happy Friday. It's not just the day of the week. It's National Friday. Friday, as in French fries. Yes. Where can you get some good Friday deals?
1: I can't help but react to that song.
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0: Oh, there you go.
1: Yeah.
0: I got to tell you, I love every single one of these businesses' fries.
1: Oh.
0: Chick-fil-A, a big fan of the waffle fries. I'm sure most people will say, though, McDonald's is number one,
1: yeah,
0: right?
1: Yeah, I can't help it.
0: Yeah.
1: Wendy says great fries. The French fries are just a beautiful thing. It's another beautiful day, too, that we're honoring today.
0: What are we honoring?
1: National Kittens Day.
0: Oh, right.
1: Yes.
0: We're not focusing on just cats. It's about the kittens.
1: Yes.
0: National Kitten Day.
1: And it was just kitten season. There's beautiful ones available in shelters. So.
0: Yeah. All right. And now we have one more thing we want to do.
1: Mm-hmm.
0: I want to give you something for free. As if the fry deals weren't enough. What do we have, Christine?
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0: Yeah, we'll take caller 10 right now, 1-800-222-1067, as we gear up for 3 hours commercial-free, kicking off.
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0: Well, of course, early days Madonna right there on 106.7 Light FM. But as we know, she's still crushing it.
1: Oh, yeah. You can listen to her full album now, Confessions 2. And she's got a book coming out with never-before-seen photos from 1985.

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1: But first, we've got a song that's so easy to love. 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

0: All right, we talked about it earlier today. 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

0: 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Cubby and Christine, we are loving the humidity. I say that jokingly.
1: Yes.
0: We don't like the humidity.
1: It's going to be a little less over the weekend, I think.
0: A little bit, but today we got the humidity and a high of 90 with thunderstorms in the afternoon. But happy weekend.

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0: And that doesn't surprise me.
1: No, but I guess she has to go on tour to pay that off, huh?
0: Yeah. Was she a billionaire? That was probably like in her
1: It's
0: cup
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0: 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Helen Little coming up next. Thank you, producer Kristen, for producing fine shows all week. And we'll see you soon. 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

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Today is a brand new day. There's never been a day like today. 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I'm Helen Little, and I'm excited that it's a brand new day, and I get to celebrate it with you because we can make today great together.

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I'm Helen Little. I sure hope you'll stay with me today while you're working. 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

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I'm Helen Little. 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

0: Voice to Men on 106.7 Light FM, where we've got a better variety for your workday. Good morning, I'm Helen Little. Well, World Cup play continues today. Spain and Belgium play today at 3 o'clock. Yesterday, France advanced, beating Morocco. And, you know, I've mentioned how once Team USA was no longer in the tournament, I picked a new team. I picked Morocco. Now they're gone. I got to pick another new team. So I guess I'll go with France for now. And it was interesting when Team USA was eliminated. One of the broadcasters said, "Don't let today be the last time you watch a soccer match." So there's something happening right here in our area with FIFA World Cup that's happening in New Jersey. Of course, there is women's soccer that's going to be happening in Queens. 4,000 tickets are being sold at a discount price of $15 to the Queens Classic. It's happening Wednesday, July 15th at Citi Field. The reigning National Women's Soccer League, Gotham FC, is going to go up against Washington Spirit. So you can just go see a game happening right here in our area. You know, while you continue to watch the World Cup unfold, go check out.
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I'm Helen Little. We are so excited about our upcoming iHeartRadio Music Festival. What an incredible lineup we have, from the Goo Goo Dolls to Benson Boone to Snoop. 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

0: Bobby Brown on 106.7 Light FM with variety from the 80s through today. Good afternoon. I'm Helen Little. So you may have heard people talking about this new feature on your Instagram account. Meta rolled out this technology that allows anyone to generate AI images of adults with a public Instagram account. So if you have a public Instagram account, this is not just for celebrities, but for everyday people, you, your friends, this update will allow people to take your photos and create AI images out of them. Now, Meta is saying, we were thinking about doing stuff like custom invitations and personalized graphics. But of course, when people have access to your stuff, they're not going to just create things that are nice. So there is a way to go in to your settings and make sure that you change the fact that you want people, that you're going to give this access. And it's, you know, you go into your settings and there are a couple of different ways you can do it. I will see if I can find the images and I'll reshare it on my Instagram page if you want to find out how to take it off of your Instagrams. So just go to @HelenRLittle and I will reshare how you.
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It's Olivia Dean on 106.7 Light FM with a better variety for your workday. Good afternoon. I'm Helen Little. Well, if you weren't thinking about French fries before, you probably are now. It's National French Fry Day. Places that have some deals for you include McDonald's, White Castle, and some of your other favorite fast food places. Yes, now I want French fries.

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Good afternoon. I'm Helen Little. So Ed Sheeran performed a secret gig for the England squad that is in the World Cup and is predicting that England and France are going to be in the finals together. Is Ed now?

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0: We've got a better variety for your workday. 106.7 Light FM. Good afternoon. I'm Helen Little. So iHeart is teaming up with Global Citizen for the biggest watch party for the biggest match in the world. I'm talking about the upcoming FIFA World Cup final. On July 19th, when the final's being held, 50,000 fans are going to gather at Central Park's Great Lawn to watch the FIFA World Cup 2026 final together. You'll get to experience soccer's biggest moment on giant screens, along with fans from all around the world. That is pretty cool. And you'll also get to witness the first ever FIFA World Cup final halftime show. And you know, Madonna's going to be in it. Shakira's going to be in it. BTS and Justin Bieber has just been added. Now, the tickets are free, but you do have to register for them. So here's what you do. 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

Variety from the 80s through today on 106.7 Light FM. Good afternoon. I'm Helen Little. You know, they say the best things in life are free, and Jennifer Lopez says love don't cost a thing. So I guess she supports that theory.

0: Before you go, there's something I want you to have.
1: Oh, it's beautiful. But wait a minute, isn't this...
0: Yeah, yes it is.
1: But I thought the old lady dropped it into the ocean in the air.
0: Well, baby, I went down and got it for you.

Britney Spears on 106.7 Light FM. Good afternoon. I'm Helen Little. I'm ready to start my weekend, and I bet you are too. So Rich Kaminsky's on his way in to help you get started, and I will see you Monday. Have a great weekend. Remember to choose kindness. Be safe and be well.

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Hope you are too, as we do get on the newlywed, Taylor Swift, with a song called...

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Celine Dion and the power of love on Light FM. It's Rich Kaminsky, and 72% of Americans plan to or have already taken a vacation this summer. We found a dog-friendly place to stay and spent a week at the Jersey Shore. Found the local dog park down there so we can make some new friends, which we did, and he did. And we took him inside the pet store so he could pick out a new toy and a doggy biscuit from their bakery.

Unlike some other places where you can get music, we here at Light FM are free to listen to. Yes, it doesn't cost you anything to enjoy this one from Santana and Rob Thomas.

The weekend. Hopefully it will be your chance to get some well-deserved time in for yourself to enjoy these songs on Light FM, TLC, and No Scrubs.

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0: Variety from the 80s through today on Light FM. It's Rich Kaminsky, Bon Jovi, 9 shows at Madison Square Garden. The next one, Sunday night. That'll be number 3. The Jersey Boy and me looking forward to seeing them live, too. Now, keep in mind, if you are going, the band likes to start things off a little earlier, saying no opening act and that they will take the stage at 7:30.
1: Ladies

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3: Tonight, chance of showers and a low of 70.
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3: The New York State Thruway northbound delays right near Palisades Parkway.
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7: 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France will take on the winner of Spain and Belgium, who play Friday afternoon.
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It's Rich in the World Cup. España, Spain beat Belgium today 2-1 to advance to the semifinals. 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

0: 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It's Rich Kaminsky, and the Girl Scouts are invading Krispy Kreme. 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Maybe.
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0: It is a New York City summertime tradition, Broadway and Bryant Park. 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

0: The Fugees on 106.7 Light FM. It's Rich Kaminsky, and I find, and maybe you do too, that sometimes the best weekend plans, having no plans at all. And whatever you decide to do, remember, we'll be here for you. And I can meet you back here on Light FM when I'm in the afternoon on Monday. Have a great one. Your friend and mine, Delilah, is taking over. That does mean that the Light at Night is coming up next.
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1: Good evening, New York City. It's just about 8 o'clock. Friday night is here. Friday night, ladies' night, where we invite girlfriends to get together with their best friends, their sister friends, and spend the evening having fun. Talking heart to heart, encouraging each other. Lots of fun things going on here on the show tonight. 1-800-222-1067. That's my number tonight. If you'd like to call in, we'll head to those phone lines right now. Hi, you've called Delilah. Welcome to The Light at Night. Who is this?
2: My name is Frank.
1: Hi, Frank.
2: Right now.
1: Where do you work, Frank?
2: I work in 350. I work in the Midtown. I work in a building at Midtown, Manhattan.
1: Love Midtown. Love going to the plays. I love going to the park.
2: Yeah. I was trying to get you last week, 2 weeks ago, because me and my wife, we celebrated our 10th anniversary.